0: John H. Sorry. While we are there, I'm in the Adjun. Other side, no. It's me, Kasi, I'm in the Adjun, but I don't think he is getting it right. Because Yanya players are. Akaka Krombe fade out, no.
1: Mm.
0: We see them performing.
1: Why?
0: Is it Abednego?
1: Abednego,
0: the last season, Mufta Oji Gokin. Maybe. The last season, Mufta Oji Gokin.
1: He wasn't at the twilight of his career then.
0: Oh, Mufta
1: Oji Gokin, you're not still on phone.
0: Oh no, not Eji Chino. Oh, Eji Gold Stars. Ah, Omumano. Tissue, say
1: 5,000. So
0: yeah. Now, 30 something. And then one of the resign, or see on Bobo Bobby.
1: There be Heart of Lions.
0: Okay, Heart of Lions, right?
2: Yeah, Heart of Lions.
0: Yeah, but Mufta Oji at that age, experience. Ultimately, the idea. And you know, you who Sadiq Adams about Kumasi Asantiko to Kobe share has 3 FA Cup. At that time, that age, actually, yes. And can you baby, I make us with you. Mufta, we have a lot. Bibri. They come back. Even Benjamin Ansari. Off the Olympics. See the age. See what he's doing.
1: He's a goalkeeper.
0: Yes. But he's also part of the team. Into Mufta, Yanya Duduana or Mufedi out. They come back, do well. You understand? As we speak now, could you have been junior?
3: You see this statement that you are saying now?
1: Yeah.
3: Let's pencil it down.
1: Yeah.
3: The league, you will come back to this
0: thing. No. I'm not saying automatically John Entry is going to get it. Because even John Entry, Mufta, at a point, Oko Nama by Dreams FC.
1: Yeah.
0: That was easy last 2 years.
1: Or
0: the Oko Confederation Cup, get the results.
3: And you know the Oko call Confederation Cup.
0: He's part of the team. He was the leader.
3: But you guys say
0: he led the team, the captain of the side.
3: Listen. Okay, that's why I say we'll get back to this issue in this.
1: Check
3: studio.
1: The players he was playing with at Dreams FC. Yesterday, do you know what I saw? He will struggle.
0: Oh, bebre. Mufta bebre. Pan. The mention is said.
1: Dreams FC were supplying balls to him.
0: Yes.
1: And he relied on his experience. Yesterday, one cross beer by Odomu said, if this guy gets a supplies, you'll be fine. But the supplies weren't coming.
0: Thank you very much.
1: So it's left with the struggle.
0: Coach. It's left with the coach to play a tactic. Ah, shoot,
1: what material, man.
0: That is the problem. In the House of Folk signings, Mufta, me, I'm not much worried about, say, Oman sign joining tree. You understand? Because Mahu, like players, Nibia, Omu fade out, they come and give results. Yahu, Bimuso, Omu, be go, Munimasi. As we speak now, one player, Bu, Omidiema, even, I think, last 2 years or so, Age Achin defender like Onyinfan, but he gave them results. Obuai Fan,
3: the former Kotoko defender.
1: Yusuf Mubarak.
3: Yes.
1: Yeah. Yusuf Mubarak.
0: Owache was league nimo Fan, but he gave them Obuom. You understand? Yehu ebi mwa like out of way Obuom or the experience nibwa, but it will depend on the tactics our coach bebo. And no ana mini coach Fifi Parker Henson mini ni di komo live see o omo Poland Emmanu. And I'm ebi sano about injury situation. I'm o catch him so players 5. Out of the team, it's a big blow to them, but they have equally good replacement. Omo Bo qualifies now, about 5 of them. Top striker, Onim, best defender, Onim.
1: Omo Kobe, and Omo Honu Mwipra.
0: Injury, Omo Kobe. You understand? Intino Obuboso, Enabisan will see you, but they have got replacement. Enabisan say, replacement, no, are they going to suit their style of play? No, or see, they have to change their tactics to suit them. Into coach, no share materials are okay, no, now I pay. That is a bit wow. And if he says supply now, quite John H will be useless, then you have to find a way that John H will be useful. Into a Juma Edma coach, no. And Mufta, as we speak, coach, no, no, me share down monitor and me share down here. But I will not say anything until when, as we speak now, Mufta, problem, I don't know. Teofilos Collison, Matisse Omo did not to transfer. Ebi Mususi a terminated contract. I don't know which is which. Patrick Hasma, meaning say a terminated an hour or
1: one. Consider no. Send no Bobby.
0: And no Bobby. Thank you very much. About 6 of their players. Mufta, we don't know their stand now. And no, I mean, did Teofilos Collison once. I don't know his stand now. But Mufta, Teofilos Collison, Omo blame you. Omo blame you.
1: Okay.
0: Emre be me chini tu nufu. Send fu tu no. Ene. Eno be who say yes. Ni emeka ene ni. Ni besi meka waha.
1: Ene, serious boy. Now, we are talking about the Accra Sports Stadium. You see, we've said this. Time without number. Several times. But, Charlie, we do not know whether they work with it or not. Now, the reality has made a merry-go-round and has come back to hunt and haunt us. MP for Brikum says Accra Sports Stadium is a death trap. Patrick Boni is a regular visitor to the Accra Sports Stadium. until recently, I don't know if it still does, but because of

0: school, he's not able. He watches Ghana Premier League religiously. He monitors religiously. And he knows what you're talking about. When you're climbing upstairs, you hear sounds, you know, vibrating sound. Stadium, a vibrating sound. Then you see the rust coming out, wearing off like that. Journalist said it. Let me be very honest. Some of you bought the journalists and they have shut up. You paid money and they had to shut up. Now you are looking at death. You are staring death in the face. I say, if you have seen the stages in which a pregnant woman graduates to birth, you will never try to surprise the truth. That's where we go to. Let me start with Patrick.
1: What's that?
0: Yeah.
1: You see, we are discussing this because an MP just decided to speak.
0: Mm.
1: But you see, it is very funny when that is how we will be acting in this country. Who is an MP?
0: Member of Parliament.
1: Member of Parliament. They are venerable people.
0: Yeah, lawmakers.
1: Lawmakers. So we want to tell ourselves that, excuse me to say, if the lawmakers like the MP who spoke did not speak, we will not listen, we will not discuss. I went to the stadium about 3 weeks ago.
0: Wow, very, very, very recent.
1: Yes. I took some boys, my guys there, young kids, and they are like, they've not seen the stadium before. They only watch it on TV, so I should take them there. So luckily, when I went, there was a vehicle in the house, and then I asked them to sit in their car, and I drove them to the place. On a Sunday, when we went, there was nothing going on, so we just went there.
0: Towards the place small.
1: Small, just so they took pictures. Luckily for them, to the blaster, the bus, that black, was parked there inside, so they took pictures. And I was just looking at them. They were happy, like, Makufi North.
0: Oh!
1: Makufi Vota.
0: Oh, Charlie.
1: The two boys were like, I was just watching them. Man. Obenya, they were happy, like, Charlie, oh, so this is a stadium. So, I mean, they asked me to take them pictures, and I did, and all that. But I saw something that drew my attention when the MP spoke.
0: Mm.
1: The roof was ripping. You see where the VIP, that side?
0: Yeah.
1: The roof there. The wind was blowing, so we're there, and then it came, like, then to go back. The top there. So wow. I saw it. That was what prompted me to like taking the boys the pictures. I'm like, no, let me have a look at this thing very well. So I stood there and I was watching. I started assessing the stadium itself. You see, there's a restaurant there I don't want to do advert for them.
0: No,
1: they not pay that.
0: When you climb the top,
2: they've
1: taken over. I mean, you need to modernize the system. Yeah. It's always having the old school thing things are not right. Cry, it's in chinchina.
0: No.
1: I mean, it doesn't help society.
0: Yeah.
1: So I was just looking at the facility. You see, this whole stadium thing that we are discussing, you said it in your earlier submission that the sports minister said they were going to do, instead of 6, 10. Now they are. How many years is this current government having? And that for the first 4 years, how many years do they have?
0: 2 more years left.
1: So can you do 10
0: in 2 years?
1: In 2 years, we have to be honest people.
2: Realistic.
1: You know, somebody will love you when you are truthful.
0: Yeah.
1: Somebody can see somewhere and say, I don't like this political party. But the person will now have to look at you again when they begin to know that you are a principled person. So there was a time I was listening to one radio station, long time, and there was one man who said he didn't like Jerry Rawlings.
0: Mm-hmm.
1: He heard so many things about him, he didn't like him. So there was a time Rawlings was coming to, how do you call it, Kumasi.
0: Mm-hmm.
1: And he happened to be in Kumasi.
0: Mm.
1: And he heard that you'll be coming. So he said, Ohunida.
0: Mm.
1: It's just that he developed hatred because of the things that they heard, blah, blah, blah. And then he decided to drove to the park where he will be, like, the helicopter will be landing.
0: Yeah.
1: So when he got there, and then he saw that people were there plenty,
0: waiting for the man.
1: So he was there waiting. So when the helicopter came and he saw Rawlings coming out of the helicopter, he saw him one-on-one. He said his mind changed. is the charisma, the personality that he saw.
0: Aura.
1: He said, what? I said, what? My dreams is sound, president, no. Going sema meti and tinam in penance, but me moon 101. Oh, Missy Bemani, like the man was describing the thing, and I'm like, yes. So, somebody will see somewhere and say, why am I saying this? There are people who are anti this very government.
0: Mm.
1: So, when you are saying certain things, you have to target those people also. That I'm saying something that will lure somebody into the our government to understand us and to buy into whatever that we are doing. Don't just sometimes say things because you think you have the numbers, you are saying it to please your people. Sometimes your people that you want to please are not even listening to you.
0: Absolutely.
1: Somebody sitting somewhere who doesn't like you is the one who is even listening to you at that particular time that you are speaking. So if you are talking about doing stadia, why? Across Sports Stadium, the thin line, I just want to be honest with you here, the thin line between the former government and this present government is action, taking up initiatives. Let us not go far. You see the Marine Drive, when you are going there, the museum there, they say they are doing Marine Drive.
0: Yeah.
1: They demolish structures there,
0: fence the place.
1: Yes. The hospital at is it La? Which one? The one that they brought down?
2: La General Hospital.
1: Mm. But they brought it down. The Prefect Center.
0: Prefect Center.
1: The judges and where they said they were going to do
0: National Cathedral.
1: But they brought it down.
0: Yeah.
1: They were given power, authority to execute things on our behalf.
0: Mm.
1: So they are like, we are ruling, and this is what we want, and they were doing it. Have this government, have they jailed somebody for pulling down the structures around the Marine Drive thing that they are doing? Have they jailed somebody? Mm-hmm. The clinic, have they done the Yajeli Obi? Trade fair, Yajeli Obi? No. So why will it take it so long for this government? Sometimes when you see that this thing is not good, instead of bringing it down and starting it afresh, they'll be going dilly dally, like they'll play around it,
0: skirting around the matter.
1: You get it? Accra Sports Stadium was renovated by Akufo, isn't it?
0: Yes, 2007.
1: One of his legacies.
2: Together with Baba Yara Stadium.
0: Baba Yara, yeah.
1: One of his legacies. How do you become relevant in this day and age now for the people? Bring down that stadium, put up fantastic, modern, your name will remain, President Mahama, Obiabebo Udin.
0: For the next 20 years.
1: 20 years.
0: Because next year will be 20 years when it was renovated. 2007, 2027, 20 straight.
1: And you, the minister, the minister is Honorable Kofi Adams. Your name will remain.
0: That's it.
1: So far, Mimi Hunde. Minister, now here as the leader of our sports, but when you are able to bring down the stadium and put it up again, and then they do that thing, how do you call it? At the time, almost
0: forgotten the name of it. Where you write the name
1: commissioned by
2: the plaque.
1: Your name will remain forever and ever as a sports minister when you are even gone. People remember when they walk in there, they will see the name. When I took the boys there, there was one space there that they do the judo and those things, you know, that
0: sports hall,
1: the sports hall,
0: the small one there on your right.
1: Yes, I took the boys there. I saw the plaque renovated by President John Dramani Mahama.
0: Mm-hmm.
1: Then, so when you go, it is still there, 16. It is still there.
0: Yeah,
1: so I asked them to read who did this, and they read it. I said, yes, this is the president. At the time, he was president at the time.
0: Mm.
1: And now he's come back as president.
0: Mm.
1: So these kids will pick it. It will be in their brain.
0: Mm.
1: Even if Omure, if you cry, I say, you call stadium, no, President Mama, so yeah, DB 2016, yeah. You get it. Mm. So our people, this very government, they have to be strong in their dealings. They have to be, this stadium, say, bubunu. You don't need somebody to come and tell you. Look, House of Oak and Kumasi Asante, one of their games, this guy was a goalkeeper. Richard Atta for House of Oak. The game ended, I think Kotokom beat House of Oak that day. Danlad was a goalkeeper for
0: the Kotokom.
1: Yes. And then Efutu rose high, to leap high, to not the ball into the net. But Kotokom won the game that game. Look, when the first goal came, I was around the Osu stands there. When Kotokom scored the first goal, the stadium shook.
0: Huh?
1: I'm telling you, I felt it like And you see air tremor when it
0: tremors, moves slightly,
1: you
0: see how, it moves like that.
1: Yeah, that was the experience I had. So when I heard it, and I'm like, wow. So I sat down quiet. When people were jubilating, I saw that thing. So I sat down. When Hazovok equalized again, it happened because of what? The numbers that are watching the game. So those things are signs.
3: That's some of the time.
1: Yes, I think so.
0: Yes, some of the time.
1: Those things are signs of the weakness of the structure. But you see, our people, they sit at the VIP session.
0: Yeah.
1: Where the number there is not,
0: it's not much. There's no vibration. There's no shaking.
2: There used to be a cubicle with AC.
0: Mm-hmm.
1: You get it. So they will not feel what some of us sitting there will feel. And let me ask you, why was it that when we're playing the qualifying series for the World Cup, they placed banner at some section?
0: One section.
1: I was doing this. So I knew why they were doing those things. But the black man is always waiting for disaster. No, it is not their fault. Mm-hmm. They were not privy to why the things were there. The supporters who were coming. But those of us who were doing something at that particular time, we knew, we were told that it is because of ABC. That is why the banner is there. So the people that were coming to watch, they were not privy to that information. So they will go and sit. But the black man will sit, wait for disaster.
0: Mm.
1: I've been speaking, trumpeting on sanitation. But when the flat thing happened, our president was in a helicopter moving around Accra to see what they can do.
0: Mm.
1: These things, you see, let me leave it.
0: But I mean, I said it and I was told to apologize.
3: Yes.
1: You said it.
0: Yeah, I said it on this network and I was told to apologize that I was harsh on the president.
1: Patrick. Really?
0: Yeah, Patrick, see. We saw how water entered people's houses to the brim, to the roof level.
1: Yeah.
0: They had to jump out of their rooms and sit on the roof. Eh? So those people and the president, who needs a helicopter? Simple question. Let's say I should apologize.
1: So you did.
0: I did. And I apologized.
1: You see, yeah, you see.
0: Patrick, obey since you are be fear man, I join a dinosaur. If it is Europe, they'll rescue that person with a helicopter, with sniff dogs and stuff. And those who are supposed to do the groundwork will be on the ground. You can't wear something bizarre. A question. That was, you see, I keep on giving up on journalism every single day. You ask the right questions and some big man will tell you, apologize. Meanwhile, that same big man will call you after the show and tell you, yes, we know you are right, but we don't say this. Patrick.
1: So how do you develop the country for the next generation?
0: Ghana.
3: Our next generation.
0: Generation that we are dead, Patrick.
1: You see,
0: the next generation.
1: When we are on this tangent, you see, there's one thing I've been likening

0: and he doesn't take. He knows this. He won't take nonsense from anyone. He might be his best friend, but if he thinks what you're doing is wrong, he will not shirk from telling you and letting you understand. Now I can see that he has appreciated politically sometimes you need to, you know. But it doesn't take away from his passion and determination and his deep desire to get the party back. So I can understand him. And knowing his organizational ability, when he was campaigning for chairman, he was against the establishment at the time. And what was done against him, that he succeeded the way he did, was a testimony to his own ability, you know. So I wish him well. He's the kind of person any political party would want to have as his chairman.
1: Mm.
0: Or as one of his leaders. Samika, he too is cool, very well organized. I wish him well as well. So that's all I'll say for them, you know, individuals who want to, you know, get the party. There's a lot in the party. There are a lot of good people in the party. There are a lot. There's a lot that the party can do for Ghana.
1: Mm.
0: It's unfortunate that the party is not creating an image of itself that doesn't make it attractive to many Ghanaians. That is a matter of fact.
1: Mm.
0: You know. And any political party that finds itself in that situation is on its way down. Of course, there are some people in the party who always want to try and get the party back. And that's what I see about some of these aspirants. So all I'll say is I wish them well. As to how well the system will run, the system that's going to give them all a level playing field to contest, that's another matter. Because elections in the new Democratic Party, that one you can't take it for granted. It is a factor.
1: Mm. Mm. Even now that the delegate system has been...
0: You know, in this particular election, it is the delegate system. The court ruled that the political parties have up to a year to change that.
1: Okay.
0: So I understand other political parties are scrambling to be taking advantage of the delegate system. So, you know, it is, if the New Patriotic Party did not have the delegate, was using, you see, many years back, there was the move to get OMUV. OMUV was one man, one vote. And there were those who stood firmly against it and maintained the delegate system. If it had been the other way around, I can believe that the fortunes of the New Patriotic Party would not have been what it is today. The image of the New Patriotic Party would not be what it is today. But anyway, that is history. We are talking about presence.
1: Mm.
0: So, I'll just wish them well.
1: Okay.
0: Yeah.
1: But do you think if Chairman Wintumi wasn't in prison, he'll give these aspirants a run for their money? Would he be a formidable force?
0: You see, the last point I made was the electoral process.
1: Right.
0: Mm. It is the electoral process that will determine who is formidable and who is not. You can be as formidable as you are on the ground.
1: Right.
0: If the system decides that, you get it. That's what it's going to be. Yeah.
1: Right. All right. Thank you for your submission, Mr. Philip Langdon. Let me come to you, Mr. Michael Nia Boy Anan.
2: Well, your introduction suggests that you believe the Wintumi would have won.
1: No, not at all. Not at all. But, you know, he was chaired, on a lot when you look at him dealing with the people.
2: I do agree with you.
1: Mm.
2: He may have won.
1: Who knows?
2: Oh, he may have won. Yeah. Look, the issue about reorganization and what have you, I think it's already defeated. And bringing people together and all that is for me, looking.

0: that what is going on in their party, for me, I believe it is already defeated. It's not possible at this time. You see, if it has been the other way around, where the from the polling station elections have been organized, constituency elections done, then you come up to the regional and national, then you would have a chairman who would have, mobilize all the forces within the party, bring them together, and then have them elect a flag bearer. Now, they took the other route, where now they have a flag bearer. And even with a chairman, the flag bearer would be the leader of the party. And therefore, that dual role between a flag bearer and a chairman has always been a conflicting issue in the who calls the shots. We saw it under Akufo-Addo.
1: The party constitution makes, when the party's in opposition, makes the chairman the leader. There are efforts now to change it. As to whether it has actually been done, I don't know. And that's what caused the conflict, like you said.
0: Exactly. That's exactly what caused the conflict, because the flag bearer will see himself as the leader of the party now. So I think that is perhaps defeated. Now, if you should get a strong man in there, it will make matters worse. And also, I don't think there will be true democracy in terms of what they are going to do. Because now, whoever the flag bearer shows his face behind will basically win. And so there is no competition out there. So for me, I would rather find out who is the flag bearer supporting. And that person may end up being the winner. Of course, the party has been put on autopilot. It's not about the quality of the individuals any longer. People will tell you that, well, this A and B will not work well with the flag bearer, so let us not bring them. And then C and D will do well working with the flag bearer, so let's. So the whole thing is already defeated, and for me, it makes no point whoever wins. It has already been orchestrated and all that. So this is just a fanfare, a showcase for us to know that someone was elected. The person has already been elected. It's a waste of everybody's time and resources.
2: Interesting. Right. Thank you, Mr. Waikuni Abuana. Kwame Pratt, the MPP chairmanship race, your thoughts?
3: Well, I've listened very, very closely to most of the persons vying for positions in the New Patriotic Party. And the dominant message is that we are contesting this election because we want to make Dr. Mahmoud Bawumia president of the Republic. That should be a worry. It should be a worry. Because who cares who the individual who is president is? Does it matter whether it's called Nia Boy or Blaise Tulo or Mahmoud Bawumia? Really? The essential thing is how elections outcomes will change the destiny of our people, especially the underprivileged in our society. You see, so the messaging ought to reflect this. The messaging ought to have the capacity to mobilize. And so, who cares? And they got this messaging also wrong in the last elections. Breaking the eight. What did it mean? How did that affect people? And so, yeah, breaking the eight. How does that transform society? And so, so they have a huge problem with their messaging. And perhaps before the elections are over, or after the elections of people into these positions and so on, they may be in a position to develop a message which is relevant to the needs and aspirations of the people. You understand? That's one. Number two, this election ought to be about who is it that can restore the confidence of the Ghanaian people in the new Patriotic Party. Because over the last 10 years, a lot has happened. And they should try it. I mean, they should stop talking to their sycophantic loyalists who praise them all the time and get into the streets and talk to ordinary people. When you do that, the responses you get must be very worrying for anybody in the new Patriotic Party. That's what they remember. Remember things like E-Levy. They remember a president carrying his share in a V8 and so on. You know, that's the image that people have of the party. You understand? Now, you need to change that. And you need to change that by redirecting the focus on national development. Who is it that can do that? Is it a John Bwedu who can lead that charge? Or is it a Paul Afoko who can lead that charge? Or it is a Buachi Ajaku who can lead that charge? That is what they have to be focusing on. You see, come to think of it, if Chairman Wuntumi had not been convicted, he would have been in this race. Mm-hmm. And I don't think that he could have been underestimated. He could have won the race. You understand? Why do I say so? Because my own very good friend, Freddie Blay, lawyer, politician for so many years, immediate past chairman of the party, his preferred candidate was Wuntumi. Yes. You understand? His own newspaper, Daily Guide, front page, Freddie Blay endorses Wuntumi. So who else was endorsing Wuntumi? Has something changed in the new Patriotic Party? I don't know. But I'm not so sure what is happening, so I'm restrained, you know, in my comments and so on. Otherwise, you look at a person like Buachi Ajaku, and no matter how you look at him, he's very qualified to lead a party in distress, especially at this time. He has the intellectual ability. He's been president of a bank before in the United States of America. He's been in the trenches. I mean, I met him in the late 1980s. He joined the struggle, you know, for restoration of constitutional rule and so on. Has this pedigree. He appears serious and so on. And yet, he's struggling. You understand? He's amongst the pile. He's struggling and so on. So what is the party looking for? And it's not just about who becomes national chairman. It's also about who becomes the vice presidential candidate of the party. And you notice that up to now, no choice has been made. The explanation you are getting from the Bawumia camp is that, oh, he has to do that in consultation with the new national council and so on, and therefore he's waiting. There was an old national council which could have been consulted. In fact, he himself was elected without consultation with the new national council and so on. So why he elects in the case of his vice president to wait is interesting. But he's waiting. Okay. Now, is it going to be NAPO or is it going to be somebody else? And I've spoken to many of my friends in the party. And many of my friends in the party have said that, look, if you're looking for somebody who has a certain momentum, who appears, you know, to be able to mobilize resources, which is important in the bourgeois elections and so on, if you are looking for somebody who typifies the aspirations of young people and so on, it should be Brian Achampo. Okay? And yet, they said that, and yet said that, but I don't want to say what they say. You know, they said that message, but that thing, you understand? So it's a problem. I've spoken to people in the party who says that, look, Paul Afoko would make a fine chairman. But, you know what the but is? But Akufo-Addo kicked him out. He's not liked by the Akufo-Addo faction. Wow. We are still going to allow the Akufo-Addo faction to be making decisions about who lead the party. The Akufo-Addo administration. Yo. Hey! Him and a seven pony. So, this is the challenge that faces them, but it's their challenge.
1: Yeah.
3: People like me discuss these matters because political parties are public institutions. And their functioning affects everybody in society.
2: Mm.
3: So we are duty bound to scrutinize them because they are fighting for the privilege of managing our national resources. All the political parties, what are they fighting for? They are fighting so that the taxes which Amma, Kofi, Kwabena, Abuna, Srebwo, and so on pay will be given to them to manage. You see? They are fighting to go and sit in a position where they will decide whether to build a cathedral or to build a hospital. So whatever happens, it will affect us. And that is why we have an interest in who emerges as leader of these political parties and so on. And the interest we have in who becomes who in the New Patriotic Party dictates that the party should look sharp and focus attention on broad national aspirations rather than on internals. Okay.
2: All right, thank you for having Shekori Pisi Pratt. Our viewers also have something to say, and I'll be reading some comments from Facebook. This one says, good morning, thanks to you all for coming. Ghana as a sovereign nation with a history of Western countries, CIA to subdue the will of the people of Ghana, the same NPP history of having links with CIA to cripple our beloved Dr. Nkrumah, is the same strategy being applied today. Ghana must think. All right. This one says that the NPP appears to have experienced hands who could provide the party with the leadership and direction it needs at this critical moment. Rather than bringing in a completely fresh candidate, the party may benefit from someone with proven experience, institutional knowledge, and a clear understanding of the party structure and challenges. Considering the current state of the party and the concerns about its direction, experience and tested leadership could be important in rebuilding unity, restoring confidence, and giving the party a clearer sense of purpose. However, whoever they bring, the NDC will beat them hands down, because they still refuse to acknowledge any mistakes in their government and leadership. Ghanaians should not make the mistake of bringing these nation wreckers back only for them to allegedly implement the Ejapade document and end up selling Ghana. Humado Sichofe, Gwan constituency. All right, this one's from Herrick Koku Sepenu. Says these aspiring contestants of Yanom NPP chairmanship, they respond to their own brain bank, Dr. Arthur Kennedy, questions. One, arrogance within the party, unaccounted wealth by Nana Akufo-Addo's Baumia appointees. These need responsible answers from these contestants. This one's coming from Dede Day. Says, we're not serious as a country. I couldn't believe seeing a cameraman who walked and stood directly facing the president during the playing of the national anthem at the groundbreaking ceremony of the hotel and multi-tiered car park complex at the Accra International Airport. And the securities did absolutely nothing. Zilch. He He took some pictures, stood there still, directly facing the president till the anthem was over. One of the cultural dancers who was also facing the president, not too far from the cameraman, security of the president is just too slack, taking things for granted. I'm not sure what that implies, but okay. Mohammed, Ms. Baudin says, I think Peter Yao Buama should be the vice presidential candidate for Dr. Baumia. He also says that Paul Afoko should. So it's Patrick, not Peter. Yes, just for clarity, the name is Patrick Yao Buama. Should be vice presidential candidate to Dr. Baumia. He also says Paul Afoko should forget about this chairmanship issue. The party he was chairman in the past is not the MPP today. All right, thank you for your messages. Unfortunately, our WhatsApp device has given up on us. But yeah, I think we'll just round it up with some final words and then we call it a day. Mr. Philip Langdon, I start with you.
1: Yes, you know, I always make a point about leadership. Leadership is what makes a difference in any situation. And we should always be focused. We should not be dogmatic about our political parties. We should be dogmatic about what we believe in, right? And we should be able to look at our leaders in their face and point out to them where we think they're going wrong. If we end up being wrong for thinking they were going wrong, that's democracy. So if the leaders are going wrong, we have a right to go and tell them, my friend, I think you're going wrong here. This is my view. If after I've given my view, you see that my view rather was wrong, all I'm saying is democracy. Mm. But there's too much of people holding on to things and branding people about what happened so many years ago and all that. In the history of Ghana, so many things have happened, both sides. Let's learn what's past. Let's learn from the lessons of those. Let's concentrate about now. How we proceed now. Those are people who are always sending text messages about good things and all that. Advise them that they should stop that. We are moving forward as a country.
2: Mm.
1: Huh? Mm. Yeah, some people did some things over the years. Yes, it's true. It's not going to change. It's a fact. But that should not be what should be determining what is happening today. What is happening today is what we should think about the positive things that are happening, how we can make them better. If there are any wrong things that are going on, we point it out so they are corrected. That is it. You know? Otherwise, you keep going back. If someone just wants to go back on something else that happened, where are we going? We are pulling ourselves back. We should focus on the future. We should be looking. If we want to look back, let's look at what our neighbors are doing. Is there something our neighbors are doing that is good that we can copy from, learn from, improve on? Is there something our neighbors are doing that is a threat, a danger to us? These are the things we should be looking at. You understand what I'm saying? So, some of your texters, that's all.
2: Should be mindful.
1: Let us be conscious of these things. Let us change the narrative.
2: Mm.
1: You know, it should always be about so many years ago. Some people just say, that is just past.
2: Right.
1: Yes.
2: Should be prospective rather than
1: yes. We should focus on the present and the future.
2: Right.
1: How we learn from the lessons of the past.
2: Mm.
1: So that is what I was saying.
2: Right, thank you. Blaze. Boss Blaze.
4: I mean, one of the messages of all these folks who are seeking leadership in the MPP, aside I want to make Baumia president, is also the campaign message of unity. It has come up very strongly. But what I often don't see is that unity of what? When you listen to them, they are talking about, you know, personal friendship among the leaders of the New Patriotic Party.
2: Mm.
4: It's about protecting this politics of patronage. But I want to
5: caution that when we talk about unity, it has to be unity of a political project. When there's clarity on what the program is, personal friendship no longer matters. Because there's understanding, there's clarity that this is what we want to implement. So I want to, for the New Patriotic Party and those seeking leadership, to really pay attention on what is the political project of the New Patriotic Party that they want to present to the good people of Ghana. And if they get that clarity, I think everything else will fall in place. But just also to say that generally, that those who hold political office, you know, must constantly remind themselves about the high morals and principles that they have to uphold. And that is what Kwame Nkrumah was talking about. I think if you look historically, those standards are going down. And it's a huge problem. Political office and political decisions affects real life situations. People's health care, people's food, education is premised on quality decisions. And our leaders must take this very, very strongly. They must put this at the back of their mind anytime they speak and anytime they engage within the public space. Right. Thank you very much.
2: Thank you, Grace. Mr. Michael Niyabram.
0: Well, I mean, I'm worried, and I think every good, hearted, thinking person in this country should be worried about where our politics is going. It is not about the things that actually promote us and put us in good stead. It has now become more personalized. It has become how to get rich. It has become how to stay in power without any real foundation of good principle to sustain that. It is very dangerous because you must get to interact with even the younger ones that are coming up, and it is dangerous. It is not about providing solutions. It's not about propelling change. It is not about making the Ghanaian as a whole or Ghana as a whole a prosperous nation. It is about what I can get, what I can grab, how I would sustain myself in power, and even when I'm out of power, how I can sustain myself. It is no longer about people with good intentions. Our politics is becoming dangerous, and we are all, in a way, kind of entertaining it. You see, there are things that we should be able to discuss openly and not be afraid of somebody calling us names and all that. What Uncle Kwesi wanted to say was something which is very important to us. It's something we all know. But because of the way we have structured our politics, you are unable to say it. Yet, those things are hurting us because that person, on that premise, would end up being a vice and a shallow one. And who bears the consequences of that? All of us. So our politics, we must look at it again and try and bring in good principle. And let us not be afraid of hurting somebody. Some truths need to be said. Thank you.
2: Thank you. Finally, Comrade Kwesi.
3: No, I agree with everything they have said.
2: Okay. All right. Thank you very much. It's been an insightful session on today's edition of Alhaji and Alhaji. At least we've gone to law school for a few minutes. We've learned contempt in fascia cura and out fascia cura. Contempt out fascia cura. Yeah. Justice. He learned it by experience. But thank you so much, Mr. Philip Langdengi. He is the vice chairman of the United Party. Thank you so much for coming.
1: My pleasure.
2: and my very good friend Blaise Tulo, my boss, he also is represented here in his capacity as a member of the Secretariat of the Pan-Africanism Today Project in South Africa. Thank you for coming, Blaise. And to Mr. Michael Niyaboy Anan, a member of the NDC Communications team, thank you for coming. And to our very own Comrade Kwesi Pratt Jr., Secretary of the Socialist Movement of Ghana, and to you for your contributions and your engagements. Thank you. I'm Ohemaya Chajikum. We meet next week, same time.

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1: So say play now, Landy. 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And you actually have fire. You a drink. And you steam. And you say just seven. Until you see a dead day. 90.5 FM.
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2: From the center of the equator, from the western part of that continent, from the southern part of that country, from the crest of that road, waves are radiating at high speed from gate to gate, door to door, room to room, stereo to stereo speed.

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1: Hey, Cool J, we all listen to you. 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Number one from Accra. 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
2: Hey, yo, Cool J, listen to this. 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
0: Don't you worry, now things will be better. No matter what the time or the weather. Remember us, the love is forever. Yeah! For the man called DJ Cool J, you don't know. The man with the golden finger. Yeah!
3: Sorry if I broke your heart, girl. Never valued you until you were gone.
4: It's your boy Ben Hams, and I'm listening to DJ Cool J. Keep it locked.